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0: keeping you company all night long? Are your kids back in school? Are they coming home with backpacks full of papers? And you think how many trees had to die for these papers to come home? Honestly, I'd rather get the papers coming home than have to sign up for the dumb apps. Ah, I hate the apps where this teacher uses this app to communicate and this school uses that app to communicate and blah, blah, blah. And I can't ever just call or send a note in. But the kids are back in school. That means you got to buy all the snacks and pack the sports bags for soccer and football and rally. I'll be here as you do all that every single night. You're listening to The Line.
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2: A reminder that later this month, September 25th, Avengers Endgame will be running an encore presentation in theaters.
3: I finally know what I have to do. I know in my heart.
2: Avengers Endgame, I'm going to remind everybody that people were leaving the theaters bawling. That's what's interesting to me. Like, to me, you're leaving a superhero film and you're crying. Like, when was the last time you cried in a movie?
0: Yeah.
2: Murphy? I think we both were emotional at the end of the Elvis movie.
0: We were.
2: Especially Murphy. Anyway.
0: Even at the end of the Michael Jackson movie, to be honest with you.
2: Really?
0: Yeah, a little bit. In parts, sure.
2: For what was coming? I don't know. Anyway, so Avengers Endgame, the encore is happening September 25th ahead of Doomsday, which we get in theaters in December. And of course, all the theater, the movie companies and the theater chains are going to have different popcorn buckets. Regal, they're doing the Nano Gauntlet popcorn bucket, like the big red hand.
4: Mm-hmm.
2: Nobody knows what it's going to cost yet. It's going to cost an arm and a leg.
0: Yeah, right.
2: They're not the only ones, though.
4: Yeah, I've seen the Iron Man mask where the top
2: helmet.
4: Opens up, the helmet where it opens up and it's full of, you can put your popcorn in there.
2: Cool. Also, an arm and a leg.
4: Yeah.
2: Look for those.
4: Yeah.
2: September 25th, though, by the way, if you want to cry in the theater again about the superheroes.
0: Coming up at 6:50, Jody has three things to know today.
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2: Big news from Disney. There's a triple drop, if you can call it that, on Disney Plus tomorrow. All things Star Wars.
3: Well, this sounds good.
2: Did you know this was coming? You're a Star Wars person.
3: What things are
2: they? So they're going to drop on Disney Plus tomorrow Star Wars, The Mandalorian, and Grogu.
3: Oh, we kind of knew that.
2: We knew that was coming, yeah. But they're doing more. There's also going to be a 2-episode video and audio official podcast about it all with Jon Favreau, some others, and Pedro Pascal going to be a part of it. Sigourney Weaver as well.
3: Going to try and save it, huh?
2: A lot of people liked it, especially okay. Younger people. And then they're also dropping Lego Star Wars, The Mandalorian. Disney describing this one as their own comedic retelling of all three seasons of the live action series.
3: Now that I may have to check out.
2: Right. So look for that, a triple drop of Star Wars on Disney Plus tomorrow. Also, we saw and heard this Lionel Richie news. And he went straight from the stage to ICU over the weekend. He was performing in St. Louis at a concert, and he was feeling dizzy. He finished, even though he sat down in a chair and told the audience, man, I don't know what's going on.
3: He's been having some health problems on this tour.
2: He has. What we're being told is that he was told by a doctor that you're suffering from dehydration, and he was having energy issues as well. His next performance is scheduled for later this month in San Francisco.
3: Coming up next, can't wait to hear from you.
2: A lot of love and questions rolling in about the new lady in your life, Sam.
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1: 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One more thing about Dolly and Carl.

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Don't forget, another chance to win a whole trip to Vegas coming up. 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Flight, hotel, tickets, and $1,000 spending money. All is yours coming up here at 1 o'clock. So stick around, put a little reminder in your phone because, well, it's on the way.

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1: Dolly Parton, she is coming back to movie theaters. 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
5: 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Hi, I'm Dr. James Stout. You might know me as a host of the podcast It Could Happen Here. 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

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Well, we can't thank you enough for keeping us on in Andersonville. Here's another great one you asked for on WCHI.

0: 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Hi, it's Christina. Say hello to everyone listening in Laurelville. We've got more of those relaxing favorites coming up just for you.
1: Hi.

WCHI Easy 1350. Happy Tuesday. How are you? It's Dan Blackman. I believe that her residency in Paris starts on September 12th. Here is Celine Dion.

Easy 1350 WCHI. Charlie Puth, he is getting ready for his Whatever's Clever World Tour starting in October. He's urged his fans on Instagram to respect his privacy whenever he's indoors. Here's See You Again. It's

WCHI Easy 1350. A lot of musical milestones happened for Miley Cyrus on August 25th. That's the same date that her godmom, Dolly Parton, passed away. Here's The Climb. I can know.

0: Chillicothe's Easy 1350. WCHI. Some kids back to school, they get home, they're hungry, so they should eat grilled cheese, right? Hi.
1: The best thing ever.
0: All right.
1: You take white American cheese. I prefer the deli, not the packaged kind with the little plastic wrap over it. Obviously,
0: I like that.
1: You melt that, and then you put a little bit of garlic powder on it.
0: Mm.
1: Add some tomato slices.
0: All right.
1: Cut it into triangles.
0: Yep, you got to cut it into triangles. That's the key. Enjoy, kids. Here's Roxette.

WCHI Easy 1350, where we can't thank you enough for keeping us on in Andersonville. Here's another one you asked for on WCHI.

WCHI Easy 1350. It seems like a lot of pumpkin stuff creeping into our summer. I'll tell you more in about 10 minutes. First, it's Leona Lewis.

0: Chillicothe's Easy 1350. WCHI. Mr. Phil Collins and Mr. Dan Blackman, it feels like fall is here earlier and earlier. People are loving it. And research says, yes, we are embracing all these pumpkin spice things and fall-themed products, decorating for Halloween early, ordering those pumpkin spice treats. Starbucks, Dunkin' Donuts has it on their menu earlier, and nearly half of consumers say they start Halloween shopping before October. Is that you? Tell me by all means on Instagram. Search Radio Dan Blackman. When you find me, follow me there.
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WCHI Easy 1350. Later on this hour, I'll reveal my top 5 at 5 end of summer stretch list. First, though, it's All for One for the Drive. I Can Love You Like That.

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0: 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WCHI. TLC with Dan Blackman. My new feature, it's the top five at five. Today's list is how you stretch your summer just a little more. I know a lot of kids are back in school, but summer officially does not end until like the third week of September. Number five, one more beach day. Yeah, especially the water is so warm. Four, grilling even when it's not warm. Three, those late night ice cream runs. Two, you squeeze in a quick day trip if you can. The number one thing how you can stretch your summer just a little bit more is keep wearing shorts until someone says something, even when it's like 65 degrees. A lot of mailmen do that. Want to add to the list? By all means, I'm Radio Dan Blackman, and I'm on Instagram.
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The drive home rolls on. I'm Dan Blackman. He changed his stage name about five times. This one finally stuck. 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How do you say it?

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1: Would you agree? Never too early to think about the weekend. What is the number one date night when it comes to the weekend? I'll tell you later on this hour. First, Mariah Carey for the drive home.

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We've got more relaxing favorites coming up just for you.

0: PHI EZ 1350. Hall and Oates, Dan Blackman, first day of September, but not too early to think about, yeah, the weekend. What are your plans coming this weekend? If you're dating, you're going out Saturday evening. That's a sign the relationship has some possibilities. Go out on a Friday night. It's almost as good, but the experts say don't date on a Sunday, considered the worst dating night of the week, maybe unless you're married. I'm Dan Blackman. Thanks for listening. Check me out tomorrow afternoon. I start 3 o'clock right here. Be safe. Enjoy.
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2: A Tuesday night underway. Welcome aboard. Did you have a wonderful day today? Did you spend some time with someone you adore? I hope so. And if you want to call me and tell me about that person that is the object of your adoration, the phone lines are open.